0: 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Klokken er 3:16. Temperaturen lige nu er 12 grader.
1: They say the holy water's watered down, and this town's lost its faith. Our colors will fade eventually, so if our time is running out, day after day, we'll make the mundane a masterpiece. Oh my, my, oh my, my love, I take one look at you, you're taking me.

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1: Early morning. There's a message on my phone. It's my mother saying, darling, please come home.

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Klokken er 6:07. Temperaturen lige nu er 9 grader. Solo. Hey! What's up, guys? This is Bruno Mars. Right now. I just might right now. Radio Solo. Vi giver dig gode sange.

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tonight? Would you tremble if I touched your lips? Or would you laugh? Oh, please tell me this.

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1: K2.
2: Yeah, yeah.
1: The Johnson baby.
2: Yeah, yeah.
1: Dollar sign.
2: Yeah, yeah.
1: Yeah, bitch.

by candlelight, I find insight, fundamental movement. So when it's black, this insomniac, take an original tack, keep the beast in my nature under ceaseless attack. I get no sleep, I can't get no sleep.

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1: We have already in the past produced records. These records were successful and produced considerable results. But the funds have been spent, and very well spent. And for this reason, we are now producing